0: Cathy, everything is ready. 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
1: Three eight to 398, we're going to want to back up the driveway. It's very narrow.
0: 398, direct.

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The AMI account is also now advising that the 9-month-old is pale, cold to touch, so have his breathing elevated. I'm being direct.

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A1798 Medicaid team 344790 Kingway, apartment E, 58-year-old male, conscious of having trouble breathing, whole body hurts, shaking, chest pain.

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1: I copy. Priority 3 is the medic. 23-4.

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Station 6, ambulance 67, ambulance 69 due to respond 2453.

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0: Amanda Samaras.
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SE Box 305H at the intersection of south Essex Drive and Thomas Drive for the MVP with injuries. Station 3, ambulance 399, medic 105 due to respond 147.

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1: 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Mike 105, Alpha 2. One of the

0: Squad 3, ambulance 399, medical 105, you're responding to intersection of South Essex Drive and Thomas Drive. It's MVC, it's one male who's out of it, possible seizure. PD is on scene.
1: All right.

Allen's Ferry, Medicaid team. It's going to be 23201 Pembroke Drive. 63-year-old male, conscious, alert, fell off the toilet. Have your laceration above the left eye.

Michael Box 912-227-113 Notro for the sick person, station 38, ambulance 399 due to respond 319. Ambulance 399.

0: Ambulance 399, you're responding to 327113 Notch Road. Excuse me, a 30-year-old female. PD is on scene, scene secure.
1: Hunter, do we have any patient information on length of the call is for?

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1: 24B, Alpha 2.
0: G4B,
2: engine 141, can you get the rod and reel? There's a male sending a picnic table on fire, it is on fire. There's broken metal from your table, feeding the route, PD's requested to stage prior to arrival.
0: Got it. 4B direct.
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1: Siemens G4. Do it, Siemens.
2: No response from the station. You want us to fill the second engine?
1: 141 out.
2: That's correct. Then, Rob.
1: Do you hold with this?
2: I got it.

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1: Thank you, 41 Alpha Tilly.
2: 39 Alpha Mary. Station, Arthur Way, so you can hold up. No, we just have that.
3: Copy.

0: 4B to G4, we have a small debris fire at 41 pull their booster line when they get here. It's about 3 foot from the camper, but the camper's not involved.
1: Copy that. You got 141 coming up first. You're just going to pull across the lane. Come at that.
0: That's correct.
1: 141's on location.
2: I got 141.
3: 41, same traffic.
2: Yep.
1: 141, if you want, 41's on the scene. You're just going to have them pull the booster line and stretch it back there.

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1: And let's say. Oh, that's fine. Maybe 105 Alpha 2. One is one.

15, 3229 48 Snow Lover Drive. 30-year-old female was in hot cell, currently awake, overdose on CVS, fell her head. They did 2 doses of Narcan. She is currently awake and talking.

The officers and members of the Ridge Volunteer Fire Department were to announce the passing of firefighter Tom Fairfax Jr. Tom first joined the fire service in 1961 to 1970 as a member of the Bay District Volunteer Fire Department, where he was appointed chief engineer in 1971 and 1972. He later returned to the fire service in 2005. He joined the Ridge Volunteer Fire Department and remained an active member until his passing. As a member of Ridge, he served on the board of directors and held the position of engineer in 2007-2008. Tom also served on various committees and was the groundskeeper chairman for the department. Tom received several awards during his tenure at Ridge. During the annual carnival, you could usually find him working in a soda stand. Tom's life celebration will be held on Friday, September 25th, 2026, from 10 a.m. to 11:30 a.m. with firemen's prayers starting at 11:30 a.m. at St. Michael's Catholic Church in Ridge. A funeral mass will be celebrated by Reverend Keith Burney at 12 p.m. Interment will be private. 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

0: one ramp. 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

0: 9-6-7, it's going to be at the Callaway Show, 20943 Plymouth Out Road. It's a 30-year-old male. He was riding his bicycle on his way to the hospital for something different, fell off of it, now he has a knee injury.
1: All right.

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1: He was inside with the employee when I spoke to him.
0: All right, thank you.

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0: going to be in the turn lane to get into McDonald's. Two vehicles, a white truck and a white truck, and an injury. Sheriff's office is also around.
1: Squad 2, St. Mary's.
0: Squad 2.
1: We're en route, but can you contact Charles and ask them if they canceled us on the first call?
0: Thank you, Squad 2. You can stay in service. Thank you.
1: Copy. So we're en route to Charlotte.
0: That's right. You can switch to Alpha 2.

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0: Medical Box 202, Charlotte Hall Veterans Home, 29449 Charlotte Hall Road, heart problems. Ambulance 188, Medic 105, due to respond at E36.
1: 188. Can you show me on scene?
0: Dr. Ambulance 188.
1: 188.

0: 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Solo Veterans Home, 29449 Solo Heart Road. It's going to be week 2B in room 208B. The 79-year-old meal heart rate of 149.
1: We're good.

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0: 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Residential fire alarm. Engine 32 due to respond at 903.
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0: 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She has a headache.
1: 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Thank you.

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She's going to be on the second floor, room 244.

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George Washington Carver Elementary. 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She's not currently feeding.

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0: 3 and 9.
1: Ambulance 3 and 9, Alpha 2.
0: Three and nine, Alpha 2.
1: MS 39, could be Walmart with our desk. 25-year-old male, he cut his hand on a knife opening on some kind of repair kit. It's in between his index and his pointer finger. It's already wrapped up.
0: 39, direct. Thank you.

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0: I don't want to see Mary's. I'm on scene. I have my advisor in front of the JCPenney. Got a single story not combustible. Another row shopping center. Nothing evident. Copy out best case.
1: And you know, I'm direct on scene now with a hydrant, single story non-combustible commercial building, nothing evident, 143.

0: Great.
1: MX 380-22070 Cooper Drive. 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

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I'll be in service for you, mate.

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1: Negative, can you repeat that about it?
2: No smoke, no fire, no alarm sounding. 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We're in service, ready, I'm ready.
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1: You just for traffic, right?
0: I copy. House 3. We don't need it. I'm on main 6.
1: Do you need us to pass access down?
2: This ambulance 389 headed to St. Mary's Hospital, priority 3.
1: Priority 3, am I screening?
0: 132, St. Mary's, this is a negative 1-6 call. All communications is handling that.

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0: St. Mary's, proxy reform 144, requesting a patch to the Trooper 7 for medevac on PAX.
1: 709-25920 Whiskey Creek Road, lift assist, ambulance 796, due to respond at 1211.
2: Medic 138, we're on Trooper 7. We're on patient report.
3: Yes, Senator, come in.
1: Come in.
3: 80-80-year-old female, injuries from a fall, back gate by the parking lot, 798 handling.
1: Correct, thank you.
4: Medic 138 to Trooper 7, we have a 37-year-old male patient, has a laceration tearing, 6-inch laceration to his left thigh, GCS 15 at times, we're bleeding is controlled, tourniquet was applied, fentanyl was given, time. Patient is stable at this time.
2: Okay, we'll see you in about 2 minutes.
4: 2 minutes, I'm direct.
1: Medical Box 601, 44,890, Honey Meadows Court, left assist, ambulance 67, due to respond at 1212.

0: 9796-25920 with you, Queequeen. 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
0: We're going to be clear, no patient contact. 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
0: Yes, 10 to 298.
2: 298, go ahead.
0: Fifty nine transporting are now primary and the only unit on the fairgrounds, okay?
2: I'm direct.
0: Thank you, sir.

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1: You didn't find any.
0: We're at priority 3 on the patient from St. Mary's. I'm switching to room 2. One Alpha 2, what's your escort?
1: Sure, okay, we'll find any.

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0: St. Mary's County Emergency Services, sounding the last alarm for past member Thomas Eugene Fairfax of the Ridge Volunteer Fire Department. May he rest in peace.
1: The St. Mary's Ambulance 398 to St. Mary's Hospital, priority 3, no medic.
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1: Found any saviors?
2: 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Can I find any?
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0: Okay, so you can report back to the same position.
2: Oh, yeah, I'm sorry. Just clarifying, they are back on the playground.
0: Negative, I haven't seen them yet.
2: Thank you.

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1: Baja Lane. 78-year-old female. The daughter said she's been sick for a couple of days. The doctor hasn't come out and seen her. She's coughing.
0: 39 direct. Thank you.

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Station 1, ambulance 197, due to respond at 1340. Call for station 1 and ambulance 197 is canceled at 1340.

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0: Okay, when you come through Callaway, can you give me a heads up, and I'll have 297 clear, that way you can take their spot. You're going to be at the front gate. So take Fairgrounds and make the first right into the Fairgrounds.
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0: 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Ambulance 398, Medic 18, did respond at 1434.
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1: Copy, thank you. ES 10 to paramedic 296. 298, go ahead.
2: St. Mary's Ambulance 398.
1: My apologies, 298. If you want to start gathering your crew, you can start to try to move out 499s and route to replace you so we don't get jammed up.
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4: 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Cross street of Jean Lane and Manor Drive. It's a 58-year-old female in the back of ETG 1-3 San Francisco.
1: 499, you direct on the way to go.
0: 499, copy that.
2: 398, direct. Thank you.
1: Yes, Tenor Command.
5: Command.
1: Anything else from the other two boxes? There should be six. And then one additional, I believe, for the back eight.
5: Nothing else is on there.
1: Okay, just give me a heads up prior to them coming. We're a little tight on space, so I have to move some units around.
5: We'll do.

0: maybe, yes, sir.
1: Yes, ma'am.
0: Can you confirm if the client's on the ground?
1: Six nine is here, and I believe 49 is making her way to their position now. I haven't seen anything from 39 yet.
0: Thank you.

0: St. Mary's Ambulance 398. Can you cancel our medic, please? Thank you.
1: Sorry, I want to
2: hang. What a flag, right?

0: 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Allergic reaction, ambulance 197, Medic 18, due to respond at 1448.
1: Medic 18.
0: Medic 18, Alpha 2.
2: 197.
1: Medic 18.

0: Hey, my phone number is 89638, Lady Baltimore Way, Rashida Colton Street, 275. Question, 73-year-old female allergic reaction, she's also having back pain.
1: Verse 2 of 2.
0: Verse 12 of 2.

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0: 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It's a 95-year-old female, caller 7 CPR.
2: 3-8,
0: thank you. 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
0: MVA 18, 95-year-old female, the caller is doing CPR.

0: No, I want to say Mary's patient is conscious or breathing.
1: Come in, yes, sir. I'm not conscious or breathing. Command ESN.

0: Command ESN. UG-18 to Command ESN, Ross, can I help you? There's an officer that's going to proceed to the red tent behind the ride for an officer with a bite injury.
1: Copy.
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0: Mr. Miami, 12930 Plano Fair Road. 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The 48-year-old female just said she doesn't feel good. She wasn't able to provide any other information.
1: Where are you at?

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2: 38.
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1: Senior Surveillance 498.
2: 499, Commander, are you calling us?
0: That's correct. Can you guys proceed to the back gate?
1: Senior.

0: Command of 49 unit.
1: Commander, you're calling us.
0: That's correct. Can you guys proceed to the back gate?
2: Sanger, you're ambulance 498.
0: And stage next to 6 is unit.
3: Okay.
2: 498, you advise your on scene.
0: Thank you. Commander 69.
4: Yeah, we're on scene.
2: 398, you advise.

0: Commander 6-9.
1: Let's see, Mary, his name is 398. He's unavailable due to crew.
0: Six nine. Are you looking good?
2: We are.
0: Thank you.

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1: 49969.
2: Lieutenant 9.
0: Yes, ma'am. Ambulance 388 has the patient. You can clear myself and station 9 from the call.
2: Okay.

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1: I'm great, thank you.

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1: As you can.
0: Yeah, 796 Chicken Express, just half of two.

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1: I was advised by a fair member that there's an injured subject to the red test. Can you check that, please?
0: Where was that at?
1: At the Red Medical Center. Apparently there's a state trooper with them.

0: Is the medical tent up front or in the back?
1: At the back gate, right next to the rise. We're coming right now.
0: We're here at the red tent. There ain't nobody here.
1: Okay. But I guess we're gone. Thank you.
0: Okay.

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1: Go ahead.
0: Towards the kids' rides, a female having seizures.
1: Okay. Do you have an idea which ride?
0: In the area of the swings is what we're receiving.
1: Okay.

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0: In the area of the musical chairs, a white trailer, PDs with the patient, conscious, alert, and oriented.
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1: Can you contact ambulance 69? They, right now, we're out with the seizure patients.
0: Okay, you can load them up, take them to 69. Ambulance 69 from command. 69, girl. UTV's out with a seizure patient. Be prepared to receive them. Copy.

0: 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Command has another patient out by the musical chairs. The man, UTV 1869, can you let him know where that patient is going?
1: UTV 18 from command. We have reports of one seizure patient.
0: Okay, I'll
2: look at
0: that for
2: call.
0: Thank you.
2: Command, this is 6-9. Do you need us to report to the incident near the musical chairs?
1: Negative, hold your position.
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0: Your TV, 18 to command. 499, trying to take a seizure patient. I have another patient out by the swing. I'm facing for a correction. 6-9 over fleet. I'll advise what it is. In a minute.
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1: Well, got roads and interest rates for over smoke investigation. 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
2: ETB 18 from command. You said you need 6-9.
0: Either need 6-9 here, or is there an officer by that can drive the UTV? Because right now I'm on my own.
2: Stand by for an officer. ETB 18, you're still by the swings.
0: That's correct.
2: I'll open up when you come over to drive your UTV.
0: I just need them to come to take me to the medical tent, or the ambulance 6-9.
2: Receive. They'll be there momentarily. Six-nine from command.

0: UTV 18 for command. Input 499 will be transporting the seizure patient if they have not contacted you already. Can you start another standby unit here, please, if the cabin's going to go under.
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0: Blacksmith Shop Road. 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

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Alan Stanley, do you respond? 1724.

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1: Hello, 399.
2: Alpha 1, this is Ambulance 69 from the fairgrounds. We're taking a patient to the hospital, BLS, priority 3.
3: I copy that, 69. And what is the issue?
1: Hello, 399, you're responding to Luxembourg Senior Apartments. I'm a 57-year-old male, unable to use the bathroom, he'll be in the lobby.
2: Possible dehydration?

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1: Greenland 399 on scene, 1730.
2: Ambulance 197 from command on Bravo 3. Good evening. Can you please go back out to Route 5 and enter the fairgrounds from the entrance south of the gas station to the back gate? You'll see, correction, south gate, you'll see Medic 105 parked in the grass there.
0: Copy, thank you.
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2: 499 from command, receive.

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0: Ambulance 188, off to you.

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1: Ambulance 309, priority 3, 1734. 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
1: Island 6-9, Fisher Bravo 3.
0: Six nine Bravo 3.
2: And we'll see. And I have you on summers.
0: Six nine copy.

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1: Ambulance 118, Priority 3, 1748.
2: Hey, what's my eyes? Just trying to see.
1: Hey, man, it's 199, switch to Bravo 3. You're on Alpha 3 right now.
0: I'll just...

0: three times the same hours.
1: Hello, 37.
0: Yes, ma'am. Can you move me around to the fair for the same way?
1: I got the only 37, so this is your problem, 3.
0: I'm perfect. Thank you.

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1: That's correct. I apologize. My tablet was off.
0: Okay, Medic 105, are you direct?
2: I'm currently just pulling off the scene. Do you still want me to go back in service?
0: We're going to end off.

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1: 499 from command, go ahead.
0: AMI 499, we're on our way back. Where do you want us to stay? Go ahead.
1: Return to your previous position.
0: 499, copy that.

0: 37, go ahead.
1: Yes, sir. We have about a 5-minute ETA. Do you want us to enter South Bay, or do you want us to enter from the front?
0: Stand by. Three 7 from command. Go ahead to South Gate.
1: Director, I'll be entering South Gate. Thank you.

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1: I'm on 3rd at a hospital, AP-15.
2: Fairgrounds Command, this is Ambulance 690. You want us to return to the back gate area where we were before?
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1: Gotcha.
0: You can return. Thank you very much.
1: Thank you. Have a safe night.
0: You too.
2: Three eight seven,
0: enter through the south gate. I see the other ambulance at this stage.
2: Yeah, priority 3, medic on board, 1817.

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Station 2, LS 9, LS 1002, due to respond, 1826.

0: Fish Rescue Box, 203-292-9039 to Rose, 72 with injuries. Airlines 1015, now to respond, 1847.
1: 209. Hey, 209.

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1: Squad 2 with,
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1: I'm taking a 24, Alpha 2. Engineer 24, ambulance 1015, you're responding to 29290 3 Notch Road, MVC, three vehicles involved.
0: Ambulance 1015, St. Harris, can you repeat your last? Your volume was very low.
1: Hey, it's not 1002.
2: You're responding to 29290 3 Notch Road, it's at MVC, three vehicles involved.
0: Ambulance 17, Sergeant Pinker.

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0: PA398, you're responding to 22050 Willow Spring Lane. They're in, it's unit 104, but they're outside. It's a 30-year-old male. He was bit by a dog. He was bit on his left arm and his leg. 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Dog is contained.
1: I'm good, thank you.

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0: 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Station 39, I want to say 8, Medical 5, you to respond, number 31. Medic 18. Medic 18, that's 2.
1: 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Medic 18.

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0: 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It's going to be 43240 Roslyn Drive. It's going to be an 87-year-old female. Took 13 pills with the other
1: person. 797 direct, do we have a medic on this call?
0: I'm direct.
1: I was asking if we had a medic on the call, that's all.
0: You currently do not. Would you like us to add a medic?
1: Yeah, go ahead and add a medic, please.
0: I'm direct.

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